ask you now. I said, tell me if I want to lean on. I said, if I want to put my arm around. I said, I want a little help sometimes. I need a little help sometimes. Baby, baby, baby, baby, yeah. Wow. 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I said, I got to know why. 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

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Soul Finale. Undisputed Truth, you and me equals love and harmony. 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Bye-bye.